just a man good for showing. 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We're going to be a time point. We're going to be a time point. We're going to be a time point. We're going to be a time point. We're going to be a time point. We're going to be a time point.

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2: 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Our colors will fade eventually, so if our time is running out, day after day, we'll make the mundane a masterpiece. Oh my, my, oh my, my love, I take one look at you, you take

0: 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It's Morning Gary.
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2: 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Repeat it.

loved you and made you happy, and nothing else could come between. But now you've left me to love another. You have shattered all of my dreams. You are my sunshine, my only sunshine. You make me happy when